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0: 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They never use it. What is it?
1: Is it a calculator?
2: 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No. Phone book.
0: Nope. All really good, great guesses, but it is not it. If you think you know what it is, call me or DM me at Coop Radio Show.

0: What time zone am I on? What country am I in?
1: It doesn't matter. It's 5 o'clock somewhere.
0: It's always on 5 in Margaritaville, come to think of it.
1: Yeah, I heard that.
0: You've been there, haven't you?
1: Yes, sir.
0: I've seen your boat there.
1: I've been to Margaritaville a few times.
0: All right. Well, that's good.
1: Stumble my way back.
0: Okay. Well, we just want to make sure you can keep it between the navigational beacons.
1: Between the buoys. I got it.
0: All right. Well, it's 5 o'clock. Let's go somewhere.
1: I'm ready. Crank it up.
0: Let's get out of here.
1: I'm gone.
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Going to be a blast to watch the ACM Awards live on Prime Video this Sunday from Las Vegas with Shania Twain hosting. The women rule the ACMs this year. More nominations than anybody else, and she's a part of it. Megan Maroney, this is Beautiful Things.

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0: Welcome to the Mo and Stickman Show. That is Mo over there. I am Stickman. And you know what? I wish I had one of those slide whistles to carry around when disappointing things happen. Pew! Come on.
1: That would be so dangerous.
0: I mean, even when things were good.
1: That, I was about to say, you'd probably overuse it just a little.
0: 100%. Yes, I would.

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1: Ew, that's gross.
2: No.
3: This one's just for you, Mo. I know you're going to love this one. There is a mom on Instagram, and she said her family was sitting down for dinner when her 17-year-old asked for some ranch. Mom said, look, I'm sorry, we're out of ranch. And apparently that was unacceptable. Now, I don't know. We don't necessarily know what the meal was, but basically the daughter said that she can't eat the meal without ranch. So she gets up and she walks outside. And one would think that she was going to the store to get some ranch. But no, she had apparently this ranch that she came back with had apparently been living in the vehicle for months.
2: And she didn't eat it, did she?
3: The daughter, hang on. The daughter casually explained that she forgot she had, quote, car ranch. Mom was horrified.
2: Oh.
3: And no word really on how long that had been there in the car other than months. Didn't care. Eat it anyway.
2: Months is too long. Even with ketchup, I get nervous because over time with the heat or the cold, it changes color and consistency. And you already know where I'm about to go with this. That's ketchup. Ranch is made with mayonnaise, which means dirty hot mayonnaise cooking up in that car.
3: Yes.
2: And then you eat it months later.
3: Yes.
2: I bet it was nice and sour.
3: Very ranch-like.

0: big news. Hannah Harper is the winner of American Idol's 24th season. She'll go down in the American Idol Hall of Fame along with other winner Carrie Underwood and that other, what's her name? And then there's that guy. There's a guy.
1: Kelly Clarkson.
0: Kelly Clarkson. Yes.
1: She's a good one.
0: Kelly. And then there's...

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1: The 2026 Academy of Country Music Awards airs Sunday night at 8 Eastern on Prime Video, and several major records could fall. Chris Stapleton enters the night with 21 ACM wins and could pass George Strait for the most wins ever by a male artist. George currently has 24. Chris is nominated for 5 awards this year.
2: Chris Stapleton could also tie Merle Haggard for the most male artist of the year wins. Merle has 6. Chris currently has 5.
1: Luke Combs could complete the ACM at Triple Crown Award. He already has new artists and male artist honors. He just needs that Entertainer of the Year.
2: Miranda Lambert could add to her record for most Song of the Year win. She's already has 7 and is nominated twice this year, including as songwriter on Choosing Texas.
1: And Lainey Wilson could become the first woman ever to win Entertainer of the Year 3 straight years.
2: Stream it live on Prime Video. No membership needed this Sunday at 8 p.m. Eastern, 5 Pacific. 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
1: Really?
0: This program features many lectures and lessons. 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

0: Mo and Stickman, country question time. What is the worst product to come in a flaming hot variety?
1: I'm going to go with milk.
0: Oh,
1: because milk tends to be the thing people drink to calm their mouth after having a flaming hot variety of something.
0: Yeah.
1: And if that is also flaming hot, what do you do?
0: World hurt right there.
1: Yeah, water don't get the job done.

0: it does not.
1: Like,
0: actually, it makes it worse, to be honest. For me, I'm going to... Yours is better than mine, but I'm going to go with Flamin' Hot Band-Aids.
1: Ow! That would be so awful.
0: That's awful.
1: I think about my kids and how dramatic they are with a scratch. Yeah. Could you imagine if I put Flamin' Hot on top of that?
0: I bet you go Ooh. Through some Band-Aids at your house, too, don't you?
1: I mean, I have to buy the jumbo pack, you know, that's got like 50 different kinds. And, I mean, we probably go through it in a few months.
0: Wow. All right. So it's a Moe and Stick Man country question. What is the worst product to come in a flaming hot variety? If you're listening on the Odyssey app, you can tap on the microphone on the station page, leave us a voice message,

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0: It is a mowing stick man. Country question. What is the worst product to come in a flaming hot variety?
1: Preparation H.
2: Oh, yeah. That's a no thanks.
0: What?

0: It is a Moe and Sick Man country question. What is the worst thing to come in a flaming hot variety?
1: Hey, I'm throwing in the towel after that one. There's nothing I could come up with. It would be preparation A.
0: That's true.
1: Thank y'all for the opportunity.
0: Thank you so much.

0: It is a Moe and Stickman country question. What is the worst product to come in a Flaming Hot variety?
1: Most favorite, mayonnaise.
2: Ew!
0: Ooh, Flaming Hot mayonnaise, Moe.
2: That's a big negative. Nope, nope.
1: Gross.

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0: It is a Moe and Stickman country question. What is the worst product to come in a Flaming Hot variety?
1: Okay, I'm going to have to say Flaming Hot eye drops.
2: Oh, God.
0: All right, so
2: that's terrible.
0: Work with me for just a minute. What could Flaming Hot eye drops cure or fix? What would you use those for?
2: Dry eyes, because it'll make you cry for the next, like, 10 days.
0: See, there you go. That's perfect.
1: There you go.
0: Let's do it. $1 million idea.
2: It's not. Don't do that at all.

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0: here on the Mo and Stickman Show, anytime we have the opportunity to spread good news, we always take that opportunity.
1: Yes, indeed.
0: And I love the story coming out of Massachusetts. There is a woman who owns an ice cream truck, and she is making
1: a
0: big impact on the kids in her community. So it all kind of got started when a little boy approached Maddie's Ice Cream and More, and he realized he didn't have any money. So he got a little upset, walked away in tears, and the owner of the truck, Madison, said, no, that's not going to happen here. And she called him back. She whipped him up a custom scoop of ice cream, all the toppings. And she said, you want an ice cream for Maddie? You get an ice cream for Maddie. Well, the video went viral on social media, millions of views, and it touched a nerve with a lot of people who said, you know what? I remember being that kid who didn't have money and I couldn't buy a treat.
1: Right.
0: How can I help pay for kids' ice cream moving forward?
1: All right, that's cool.
0: Well, that momentum really took off and she got so many donations. She said that for the rest of the summer, any kid who visits her truck is going to get free ice cream.
1: Love that!
0: I love this news so much.

0: Mo apparently thinks that she can tell when her kids are lying. Science says not so much.
1: But I think I'm kind of good.
0: Coming up on the Mo and Sick Man Show.
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0: So they wanted to see how good parents really are at spotting lies from their children. So they had 72 parents and children watch videos of kids between the ages of 8 and 16 and then answer questions about a test. And every kid in the video denied cheating, even though some of them absolutely looked at the answers beforehand. Then the people watching had to rate how confident they were that each kid was telling the truth. And the results, parents basically guessed correctly about half the time, 50%. Which means statistically, you're about as accurate as flipping a coin when it comes to telling whether your kids are lying or not.
1: I'd like to think I'm pretty good at it because all of mine tend to give me certain cues.
0: They have tails.
1: Yeah, like my oldest, I find when he starts talking too much, then I know that there's more to the story. Like he's kind of, you know, just all over the place with talking. I'm like, okay, now what's really going on? Or if he is overly, I don't want to say bad, but if emotionally he's grumpy or something, I'm like, something's going on. And usually he's lying about it and I can catch on. My 11-year-old, if he doesn't get emotional, I know he's lying. My daughter, she gets really quiet. That's how I know she's lying. Now, my 5-year-old, verdict's still out on him. I'm not going to lie. I'm a little nervous about him.
0: I ain't got him figured out yet.
1: I'd like to think he's sweet and 5 and doesn't lie, but I know that's a lie. So I think I would be good, but then again, I guess it depends on the crime that they're lying about.
0: I'm going to throw this back at you. About 50%.
1: You know what's my friend? Videos.
0: That's right.
1: I tell my kids all the time, you ain't going to tell me now, but I'll find out later because somebody surely has it recorded.

0: eBay is rejecting GameStop's takeover bid. The auction site said GameStop's unsolicited $56 billion proposal is neither credible nor attractive.
1: Oh.
0: GameStop should have thrown in a few thousand of those unsold, what are they called, Funko Pops.

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1: On the road again.
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0: going to give us something else to be scared of. Are you ready?
1: No.
0: If you take a selfie, do you do like the peace sign, the V with your fingers?
1: No,
0: I know you don't.
1: You got to start with, do I take a selfie?
0: We'll talk about it coming up on the Mo and Stickman Show.

0: The Odyssey app powered this hour by the Golling Auto Group. Always there for you. That's the Golling difference.
1: You know, some people throw up the peace sign when they're in every photo. You know, they'll hold up their fingers in the sign of the V or whatever. Apparently, tech experts are now saying you might not want to do that.
2: Oh.
1: Because your fingertips are front and center, and in super close selfies, camera phones are sharp now, and they can potentially steal your fingerprints.
2: What?
1: Now, it's a lot of things has to happen. It has to be a very well-lit picture. It has to be maybe a bunch of different pictures. But the technology is coming to where just a peace sign.
2: That is wild.
1: That is scary is what that is.
2: Who is taking their time to do all that?
1: They say it has to be a very close-up picture, good lighting, clear focus, fingers facing outward towards the cameras. But I mean, the conditions have to be perfect right now.
2: So everybody needs to practice their inner peace sign, a la your fingertips towards the chest.
1: Back towards you.
2: If you want to keep that motion.

0: 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It goes like this.
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0: We here on the Mo and Stickman Show are proud to be your dating consultant. See, we have been through the dating process, found a significant other, got married, thereby winning the dating game.
1: Are we sure we can still use that?
0: We can still use that, but this particular dating story is about dating apps, which neither one of us used.
1: Back in our day.
0: Back in my day, we used to meet people face to face. Online dating has basically trained everybody's brain the same way. Swipe right, good. Swipe left, no. But Bumble says that the whole swiping era may be fading out. They're moving away from that classic swipe setup because people are getting burnt out on dating apps. So instead, they're leaning harder into AI. Bumble's been testing an AI assistant called B. Man, what a great name for that. Anyway, and the way B works is B suggests matches based on your personality, your communication style, and your relationship goals.
1: But then do you just still swipe those people?
0: I don't know. They're also dropping the long-time Bumble rule that require women to make the first move. They don't want, you know, to force genders to be conversation starters. So I do like that
1: yeah.
0: idea. But I still don't know that I want to put that in the hands of AI.
1: If they're handing you a sea of people, though, and 70% of them are of zero interest to you...
0: Fair.
1: This, to me, maybe digs a little deeper. It's not just appearance. They're actually looking at what you like and don't like and then trying to find a match versus you just lefting and righting, not even knowing anything about them.
0: Listen, I got an idea. Go to church or a bar like everybody else.
1: Back in my day.

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0: Summer vacation season is almost here.
1: Oh, look at you.
0: But a lot of us aren't going. We'll talk about it coming up on the Mo and Steak Man Show.
2: Lord knows I got a time, and there's a few in here tonight. Well, I learned my lesson too many times. Blows like you put me

0: summer always feels like it's supposed to include some sort of big getaway. Well, apparently, a lot of Americans are looking at their bank accounts and going, you know what? I have a backyard, and it is really nice.
1: That's fair.
0: A new survey says about 4 in 10 people are

0: not planning any summer trip at all this year, and the biggest reason is the cost. More than half, about 52%, say travel is just too expensive, and others say that they need to keep working to save money, about 25%, or focus on paying down debt. About 22% say that.
1: Do you have any trips planned?
0: I do not. I ask you that like you plan trips.
1: He doesn't go anywhere.
0: I don't go anywhere. I do have some new things in my backyard that we need to plant things in, so we have work to do.
1: Look at you, crazy guy.

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1: Hefty, hefty, hefty.
0: Hefty slider bag. 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
0: Hefty slider bag. 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One more time now, y'all. 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
1: The 2026 Academy of Country Music Awards airs Sunday night at 8 Eastern on Prime Video, and several major records could fall. Chris Stapleton enters the night with 21 ACM wins and could pass George Strait for the most wins ever by a male artist. George currently has 24. Chris is nominated for 5 awards this year.
2: Chris Stapleton could also tie Merle Haggard for the most male artist of the year wins. Merle has 6. Chris currently has 5.
1: Luke Combs could complete the ACM Triple Crown Award. He already has new artists and male artist honors. He just needs that Entertainer of the Year.
2: Miranda Lambert could add to her record for most Song of the Year wins. She's already has 7 and is nominated twice this year, including as songwriter on Choosin' Texas.
1: And Lainey Wilson could become the first woman ever to win Entertainer of the Year 3 straight years.
2: 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No membership needed this Sunday at 8 p.m. Eastern, 5 Pacific. That's Third Shift Country News with Mo and Stickman.

0: That puts a wraps on it for the Mo and Stick Man show. But before we go, a Florida guy was arrested for droning under the influence. I assume that means flying
1: what?
0: A drone.
1: That's a thing?
0: Dude, Tiger, get help.
1: Oh.
0: Say goodbye, Mo.
1: Goodbye, Mo. After all the bars are closed.

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0: Detroit's number one for new country, 99.5 YCD. Josh, Rachel, and Grandma, the gang's all here on a Thursday. Good morning.
1: Good morning.
2: Good morning.
1: Good
2: hey,
1: morning.
2: How's throwbacks. Life in Vegas, Grandma?
0: Throwbacks and thirsty.
1: Everything is good from Vegas. You know, when I checked in, I asked the guy checking me in, can I have a room away from everybody? And he was thinking, like, what is this guy going to be doing? And I said, I got to do a radio show, and I got to get up at 2 a.m., and I'm guessing if you can hear through the walls,
2: yeah.
1: I'm going to annoy the people around
2: yeah,
1: me.
2: Yeah, if I'm in the room next to you, I'm not thrilled if I can hear
0: you're
2: you talking.
0: You're asking to be next to, like, a vacancy?
1: Yeah, I don't want to be near anybody because I don't want to have people banging on the wall.
2: So do they accommodate?
1: I mean, who knows?
2: Well, we'll find out during the show, won't we? If people start banging on your walls.
0: God, I hope they do.
1: Oh, I don't.
0: Good morning.

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1: Saint-Denis, Stade de France. France had never won a World Soccer Championship. They'd never even played in a final. Zinedine Zidane, son of an Algerian immigrant from Marseille. The elegant playmaker with the bald head and the soft first touch. Stepped up to a corner kick

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0: Hefty slider bag. 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
2: 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Prepare for an additional lane closure, 696 westbound from M10 to Telegraph. That will continue through next Tuesday. Also, the westbound 696 ramp to northbound M10 Telegraph is closed for construction through early July. I'm Michelle Pena with traffic.

0: Mostly sunny today with a high 64. Tomorrow's going to be 70 and partly cloudy. 86 on Saturday.
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0: LSG.
1: Jeez.
0: I don't care if it's isolated showers. It's in the 80s. Thank you.
1: We'll be laying out.
0: 46 here in the Motor City. 99.

0: We are coming up on the 250th anniversary of America, America's 250th birthday as July 4th approaches, and a lot of brands are doing special things for America's 250.
1: I just got a t-shirt the other day that I ordered that had Ben Franklin with a really cool bandana on, and it said, "Get in the boat, loser," which I thought was kind of funny.
2: One of the graphic tees he gets all day. Yeah.
0: So Cheerios is, you know, birthday cake flavoring is very big right now.
1: Hot.
0: Cheerios is releasing a birthday cake flavored cereals. It will hit stores in a commemorative red, white, and blue box this summer. Coca-Cola going all in on the celebration. Limited edition America 250 packaging.
2: Nice.
0: And they're going to have some special mini cans. Mountain Dew.
1: Yes.
0: Rebranding as America Dew for the summer.
1: Yes.
0: Oreo has dropped its firecracker pop cookie.
1: Yeah, all that's good.
0: And even Steak and Shake rolling out a $2.50 Statue of Liberty milkshake.
2: What about the beer companies? Bud Heavy should be in.
1: You know what else
2: should
1: be in?
2: If there's not a America 250 Bush Light.
0: I agree. Then something's
2: somebody's
0: wrong.
2: Somebody's doing something wrong.
0: Come on, America. Yeah.
1: My favorite beer should get on it as well.
2: Modelo Especial.
1: Modelo Especial.
2: Totally.
0: Why would Modelo Especial have a celebrate America's? Isn't that
1: they
0: a Mexican beer?
1: They would just
0: beer,
1: say,
0: though?
1: Happy birthday, America.
0: Cumpleaños feliz, America.
2: Well, wish us a happy birthday.
1: Yeah, basically.
2: Yeah, Corona would do it.
1: Corona would. Or as my dad would say, your brother-in-law drinks those damn Coronas. Coromas.
2: Why they named the street after this beer? Corona Road. Ella Langley, Morgan Wallen, 99.5 YCD.

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1: Outlaw Music Fest. Yes, that means Willie. 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What is Wednesday's Thursday's word to make you a winner?
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1: Somebody said you don't need alcohol to have fun.
2: Now listen, you know me. I don't drink a ton. No, I really
1: like
2: don't.
1: You like to have a cocktail every once in a while.
2: Every once in a while.
1: In the right situation,
2: you know, the most time I have a drink is in the morning when I have Bailey's and coffee.
3: Yeah, that's true. You're not a big drinker.
2: No.
1: You have a lot of Bailey's, though, to be fair.
2: I don't have that much Bailey's.
1: It's like a half a cup.
3: You do have a heavy pour.
1: You're a heavy pour.
2: I don't think that's a lot.
1: What's an event or occasion that you have to be drinking something, that you can't be sober?
3: I think for me, wedding would probably be at the top of the list because I don't want to be disrespectful, but years ago, we were invited to a wedding and there was no alcohol. And we actually brought some booze with us and kept it in the car. And during the reception, would walk out to the car a couple times.
1: It's what you do. It's what you have to do.
2: I can understand it, something like that.
3: Yeah.
2: And I can also understand it the other way, at a funeral.
3: But it also can take the edge off of a very uncomfortable situation.
1: But are you getting drunk in that situation?
2: No, you can't.
3: Remember the time we had to go do a lip syncing thing? And we're like, we need a shot now.
2: Yeah.
3: There's no way we could have gone up on that stage. And we were so nervous and uncomfortable. We did a shot before we went on the stage just to take that edge off.
2: Some dumb in the room made me go with. So
1: I didn't do that.
2: Rachel.
1: That was before me. Yeah.
3: I didn't want to be there either.
1: Listen, I think wedding is going to be the number one answer. If you're thinking about having a dry wedding, don't. I understand why you might. Maybe you're religious or something like that.
3: Some religions, don't
1: know. It is tough to get through a wedding if you're not drinking.
3: And I get that it's expensive. At least maybe offer a cash option so if somebody does want to have a drink, they can buy themselves one.
1: Yep, 248-945-9995. 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Just one.

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1: Hefty, hefty, hefty.
0: Hefty slider bag, silly with a slide. 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
9: It's a pretty good drive. So far, so good as you're moving through most construction zones, but things are starting to build. I-94 between I-275 and Michigan Avenue in Dearborn. The right lanes will be closed until June. The 94 eastbound exit to Wayne also closed. I'm Michelle Pendio with traffic.
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0: When my wife and I got married, we had a dry reception where probably 70% of the people walked out loaded.
1: How did that happen?
0: Because everybody brought, their own.
2: They were smart about it.
3: Yeah, but here's a great deal. You know, when you add booze to a wedding, and Josh will know this, having been recently married, you add a giant expense.
0: Well, one of my groomsmen had airplane bottles of alcohol and liquor shoved in his tux coat pockets.
3: Smart.
2: Yeah, he gets it.
0: And then the second one, I was at a funeral. My father-in-law actually passed away, and we were having luncheon at the church. And the family members all went out into the parking lot and was doing a shot of Jack Daniels for him.
2: Hell yeah.
0: And the pastor walked out and looked right at us as we're drinking in the church parking lot.
2: And then took a shot with you. Nice enough.
0: No.
2: Reverend.
0: No. He just gave us a look, and then he kind of said, you know, have a good day. And
3: yeah, if it was an Irish Catholic priest, he would have.
2: Well, three Hail Marys and you're back on your feet.

0: 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Shania's going to be hosting.
1: Yeah, you know, that's a really big job. You got to keep the train on the tracks, so to speak. And coming up in entertainment, we're going to hear from Shania on what her strategy is for hosting the ACMs.
0: Also, the list of presenters we got last night. 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
2: Well, the ACM Awards are just a few days away, coming up on Sunday night, and host Shania Twain gearing up for a very important job, and that's hosting on Sunday night. And she has the job of keeping the train on the tracks, but she says she likes playing things a little loosey-goosey.
3: Well, my intentions are to be there to celebrate all of the fabulous artists out there and to welcome the fans. That is hosting. So I'm going to be there with my own personality. I don't plan on acting my way through it in any way. I'm not really great at being overscripted because I'm just too spontaneous. And I always mess up when I'm, you know, too focused on the teleprompter and a script.
4: Do you think she took any notes from past hosts?
5: I think she's going to mess up. And this is a weird time to be in Las Vegas right now because country music people are here and then the EDM music festival is going on.
2: Oh, wow.
4: So EDC, yeah.
5: Yeah, it's wacky out here right now.
2: I'm going to make a prediction, though. Shania is very much into wardrobe changes. So I predict that she's going to have a lot of different outfits. And I think she is going to go off script quite a bit. And it's going to be very entertaining.
5: You mean it's going to be disastrous?
2: No, I mean, like, get a cocktail and belly up to the TV and have a great night of entertainment.
5: Okay.
4: I think she'll be fine. You guys are being mean.
2: I think she'll be totally fine. I think she's very entertaining. Like she said, she's very spontaneous and off the cuff.
4: She has a big personality, too.
2: She does,
4: It's different than what we've seen in the past, I think.
2: Yeah.
4: Different than Reba.
2: Absolutely. Yeah, it's going to be a whole new twist, and I can't wait.
4: Grun, you saw some of the presenters last night, correct?
5: Yes, I did.
4: Ashton McBride's going to be on there. They got a couple of NASCAR guys, Carl Edwards.
5: And we got a couple of football players as well, retired.
4: As well as Michael Bublé.
2: Yeah.
5: Michael Bublé, I thought, was cool. Now, I hope he comes by because I would love to see him. I would love to sing with him. You know, I'm a crooner.
4: Totally. No, totally.
2: I'm glad you can't see my face right now because you're not a crooner.
4: Totally.
5: I'm a crooner.

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2: Traffic volume slowly picking up in the work zone. I-94 westbound from M39 out to about E-Course Road. Also prepare for a ramp closure. 696 westbound, the ramp to north on M10 Lasser Telegraph, closed until early July. I'm Michelle Pena with traffic.

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2: 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And Josh, you will be at that show.
0: I'm going to be out there hanging out, getting some drinks. Hopefully somebody buys me a shot or two.
3: Nate and Josh. Yes.
0: I'm talking about Nate. Hopefully Nate buys me a shot or two. Today's impossible question. 12% of people say after an argument, this is how they prefer to patch things up.
3: Is it go out for a nice dinner together?
0: Is that what you do?
3: Well, yeah.
0: Well, like if you guys were fighting, you're not trying to go out to dinner.
3: We don't really fight that much, but we always like to go out for a nice dinner together, a couple cocktails and a nice dinner. Yeah.
2: Listen, you piss Rachel off, you can make it up to her with zip sauce. It's true.
0: Totally get that.
3: It's the way to my heart.
2: Nice filet and zip sauce, you got Rachel back.
0: 12% of people say after an argument, this is how they prefer to patch things up. 248-945-9995. 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
6: 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There's a minor crash along I-75 southbound at 696 off on the right shoulder, but traffic is picking up around this interchange as we still have construction. Also, things are building through the work zone, 94 both directions from 275 to Oakwood in pockets. I'm Michelle Pendy up with traffic.
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2: Water or a little car ride.
3: Oh, well, those are both lovely things. Ride. Take a car ride to go sit by the water.
4: Go sit by the water. Yeah.
5: There you go.
4: It's very calm. TJ, is that what you do?
2: That's what I sit by the water so often.
4: It's very peaceful.
3: Yeah. Well, that's my happy place.
4: It's
3: is
4: serenity.
3: By the
4: well,
3: water. Yeah.
6: No offense, but I hope I never get in a fight with you because I don't want to do that.
4: It don't matter. He's going to go sit in the water afterward. Sorry, TJ. That's not it, buddy.
3: Thank you.
2: Have a good one, guys.
3: You too.
4: You got it. Let's go to line one. Good morning. Who's this?
7: Cheryl.
4: Hi, Cheryl. 12% of people say after an argument, this is how they prefer to patch things up.
7: Makeup sucks.
4: All right. Cheryl. Cheryl getting right to it.
3: I know.
4: Wow.
3: Turning grunny on this morning, Cheryl.
6: Yeah, Cheryl, is it true you fight every day?
7: I try.
6: There you go.
4: YCD line four. Who's this?
8: Gary Sr.
4: Gary Sr. You got a guess for impossible question this morning?
8: Sex.
4: Yeah, that was going to be a popular answer.
3: The most common answer, Gary, yeah.
4: Yeah, Gary, I'm sure that is one of the answers. That's not the one we're looking for, though.
3: That's how Gary wants to.
4: Let's go to line one. Good morning. Who's this?
9: Jeremy.
4: For Nate Smith, tickets this weekend, Jeremy. 12% of people say after an argument, this is how they prefer to patch things up.
9: Pay her a compliment.
6: You sure got a pretty smile.
9: Or a nice butt.
6: I don't know if that's
3: I like your compliment
6: help.
3: Better, Jeremy.
4: Yeah, that's a good compliment. Way to go, Jeremy!
6: Yeah, that's one, boy! Yeah, congratulations, yeah. Jeremy. You're off to see Nate Smith at the Fillmore this Saturday night. Have fun.
9: Awesome.

0: sent the list yesterday of some of the stars he's going to be talking to this week. ACM's on Sunday, hosted by Shania. I know Chris Young is on that list, Gron.
1: Chris Young, Cody Johnson, Zach Top, a bunch of people over the next couple days I'll be talking to. But I left Detroit yesterday afternoon, and I thought, I cannot fall asleep on the airplane. And that was my fear. I was going to fall asleep, and then I wasn't going to be able to go to sleep last night. So I stayed awake, and the pilot came on and said, there's going to be severe turbulence for 45 minutes. The flight attendants cannot get up. And guess who falls asleep? Me.
2: You did.
1: But nice. I fell asleep, and on my tray table, I had an ice water. I'm trying to cut back on the soda, and we hit turbulence, and I am dead sleeping, out cold. And the glass falls into my crotch of ice water all down my pants and legs. Literally looks like, I'm not kidding, I wet my pants and it went all the way down my leg.
3: High five!
1: So I didn't want to get up or do anything. And I'm like, I pray to God that by the time we land, I can get off this plane and it doesn't literally look like I wet my pants. And that didn't happen.
2: You so, have issues on planes, that's for
0: what
2: sure.
0: What is your deal? Yeah.
1: It's always something. I don't know what it is. So I get to the hotel and I think all I'm going to do is I'm going to go to the room. I'm going to set up the equipment because I'm going to broadcast from my room. Now, because I woke up, I hear this thump, thump, thump, thump. And I'm like, what is going on? And there's a nightclub right below my room. And that electronic music festival is going on here. And I call the front desk and I go, I can't do this. And she goes, we've had a problem with some of the older guests. I go, older guests? I said, who? It's 2 a.m.
0: Some of the older guests over 30, I think she means, right?
1: Well, I don't know what it was, but it was a shot at me. I know it was a shot at me, and I'm just letting it go. I'm going to have a great day today.
0: You are.
1: It's going to be 100 degrees out here, so I'm just trying to put my best foot forward and be positive.
2: That's the right attitude.
0: The ACM Awards are coming up on Sunday on Prime Video, 8 o'clock, hosted by Shania. 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I see.

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1: You know, growing up in Flint, it always felt like Jeep was a part of the culture there. 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
7: 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Seeing some added slowdowns behind a crash on I-75 southbound at 696. That one's off on the right shoulder. Traffic is picking up around the work zones, M14, I-96, 275, and 94 both ways from 275 to Oakwood Boulevard. I'm Michelle Pena with traffic.

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1: Josh, Rachel, and Grunwald.
2: Let's set some of the parameters here. Are we going country artist?
3: Or band.
2: Are we going straight country? What are we doing here?
3: Well, we asked what country star, but it, you know, it could be any genre.
2: 248-945-9995. Which country star will you always buy tickets to see, no matter how many times you've seen them before?
3: Yeah.
4: For me, it's no question Kenny Chesney. I think, you know,
3: really?
4: Always. I love Kenny Chesney.
2: I
4: want to see him at the Sphere.
2: Are you a proud member of No Shoes Nation?
4: I am, and I'm also a proud member of the Church Corps. With Eric Church.
2: The choir.
4: I don't know. It's church choir. I just mess with you.
2: I'm not part of that group.
4: Everybody knows if you went to church, Josh, you would light on fire.
2: Hang on. Do you have one of those flags? What are the Kenny flags? The No Shoes
3: Nation? No Shoes Nation, yeah.
4: Yes, I do, actually. Oh, it's in my garage.
2: I want one of those.
4: I was tempted to put it on the police boat, but I thought better.
3: He's out of town. All we need is that garage code.
4: You ain't getting it.
2: Oh, we can get that from Tony. Tony, give me that in a second.
3: We can get it out.
4: Tony can't remember his own phone number. He's not going to remember the garage
2: code. Rachel, do you have anybody like that that you go see?
3: I have to say, for me, it would have to be Garth Brooks.
2: Oh, of course.
3: I just feel like he has so many songs. No two concerts are alike. And whenever people ask me who's the nicest, you know, or your favorite artist you've ever met, I always say Garth. And I just don't feel like would ever get old.
2: No, he's a lot of fun.
3: Yeah.
2: Very energetic. Yeah. I would have to say Zach Bryan.
4: Well, you just saw him a week ago.
2: In Cleveland, yep. We took the road trip down to Cleveland. I've obviously seen him at the Big House. I've seen him at Fox Theater. I've seen him at Lollapalooza. Him or Wallen, probably. I'd go.
3: Obviously. Oh, Morgan Wallen's a good one, too. Didn't think about that.
2: And everyone knows I'm an Ella fella. And Ella fellas stick together. Ella Langley.
3: Ella fellas. Is that what they're called?
2: Yep. We're Ella fellas.
3: Or did you just make
4: Ella
3: that up?
4: Ella fellas.
2: Yeah, it's like a girl dad.
4: Oh,
2: everyone brags about being a girl dad if you have all girls. I'm an Ella fella.
3: Male fans of Ella Langley known as Ella fellas.
2: Yep. 248-945-9995. That is the Ella fella hotline if you're with me. Which country star will you always buy tickets to see no matter how many times you've seen them before? Let us know. 99.5 YCD.

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7: It's a pretty busy drive all across the area this morning, dealing with a few crashes along I-75, one northbound at Outer Drive in the left lane, another northbound after Livernois in southwest Detroit on the left shoulder, and southbound 75 after 12 Mile on the left shoulder. I'm Michelle Pena with traffic.

0: got a bunch of responses to today's question. Which country star will you always buy tickets to see, no matter how many times you've seen him before? YCD Mornings on Facebook. Let's go back to the phones here. Melissa.
1: I would see Darius over and over again.
0: Darius, so you're going to be a hoedown.
1: Yes.
2: June 27th. Yeah.
0: Nicely done.
3: Yeah, he does a great job. I mean, really. So now, are you into the Hootie and the Blowfish songs as well?
0: Come on now.
1: Yes, yes. I loved Hootie. And yeah, once he went country, I started following him also.
2: So you've been a fan for years.
3: Now,
1: absolutely.
3: You cannot call him Hootie because he's really, he's not Hootie. It's just the name of the band, but people call him Hootie, and it really annoys him.
0: Do they really? They call him Hootie?
3: Yeah,
1: I've heard that.
3: They do.
1: Yeah, I have
3: they
1: heard
3: do.
1: That.
3: So when he calls me Roly Poly, I call him Hootie.
2: Do you know how many times you've seen Darius / Hootie?
1: Yes, I've seen him individually probably about 5 or 6 times, and I saw him with Hootie at least 3 or 4.
2: Wow.
4: Oh, stalker. Wow.
0: Great answer. He said stalker.

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0: So we're about a week away from the holiday weekend where everybody starts camping. And this is kind of a viral thing that's taken off in the southern states right now. If you go out camping and you're going to have a campfire, I think most of us like the s'mores.
1: Yeah.
0: But this is new. Next time you go out by a fire, okay, roast some cookie dough. And what they're doing is they're making up cookie dough and they're taking it and putting it on a stick. And they're kind of cooking it over the fire like a hot dog,
1: Josh. What do you mean? They're balling it up?
2: So you're basically like making a cookie.
0: You're making a cookie, but more like a hot dog.
1: Like
0: you understand
1: sausage.
0: What I'm saying?
1: Yeah.
0: And you wrap it around the stick, and it cooks a little more evenly when you do that instead of putting it in a ball. And if you put it in the ball,
2: it's not going to fall off.
0: Of course. Fat me started watching these stories, and now I'm getting them all over, you know, social media.
1: Oh, it's probably
0: the chocolate chips melt.
2: Cookie right out of the oven.
1: Yeah.
0: Next time you go camping, forget the s'mores and just bring some cookie dough, chocolate chip cookie dough, and you can roast that over the fire.
2: So you actually could do peanut butter cookie dough, or you could do all different
3: whatever
2: kinds,
3: variation
2: right?
3: you want to. They're doing this in the South?
0: Yes.
3: They made this up? Nicely done.
2: Yeah.
3: Good for you guys. Best thing since barbecue.
2: Sounds good.
3: 99.5
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0: 99.5 YCD, Josh, Rachel, and Grumwald. That's going to do it for us. We are out of here. ACM Awards coming up on Sunday on Prime Video, 8 o'clock. Grun, how do you think your day is going to go today?
1: You know, I don't know what to do. Part of me thinks I need to go back to bed because obviously it's 3 hours earlier here in Las Vegas. Mm-hmm. And then the other part of me says you might as well just get up and go do something or go and lay down by the swimming pool and look like a walrus laying in the sun.
0: So you know that I'm a nap guy.
1: Those are my two options. Yep. I know, but you can nap with the snap of the fingers.
0: I can.
1: I can't.
2: Yeah. Could you nap by the pool?
1: I could, but then what I'm going to look like in the pictures and videos that you'll see the next couple of days,
0: yep.
1: Oh, my God, there's Jake Owen with a boiled ham. Yep. Oh, wait, it's Grunwald.
0: So if you're in Vegas, though, I would probably hit, I'd take some time for the tables.
1: That makes me nervous because I want to go, if I go down there and then I get down and then I get wild and it's not good for my mental health. Now, if I win, that's a different story.
0: Well, that's the mindset. But you got to get on
1: our
0: the
1: boss, Tim, is coming out here. And the last time that I gambled with our boss, Tim, every 20 minutes I heard, hey, just borrow me $300. just borrow me $300.
0: And you listen, never saw it again.
2: Oh,
1: if you think I am joking, Rachel was there for one of those times. If you think I'm joking, I'm dead serious.
2: He's not. Yeah.
1: Yeah.
0: ACM's on Sunday. Kojo performing. Ella Langley, Jordan Davis, hosted by Shania Twain. Remember the show on Amazon Prime Sunday night at 8 o'clock.
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0: left alone for one day. I would just love some space and some time to myself.
1: I want a hotel to myself Friday night through Sunday evening. I want snacks. I want to binge watch whatever show I want. And I don't want anyone to talk to me.
2: 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I can't actually be able to buy myself what I want.
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0: Company.
1: Apparently, some people screwed up their Mother's Day celebrations so badly last weekend, like they're going viral online because they're so bad, that some people are calling for a Mother's Day mulligan. So here are a few messages from our Moms and On hotline last week to help you if you need to make it up to mom this weekend. Moms, what do you want for Mother's Day?
2: So I want both of my boys to put on decent clothes so we can take a cute picture and go to church. That's it. I just want an hour. And I would also like for you to brush your teeth. Like, I didn't realize that that would be something that I would be fighting as a mom, but here we are 25 years later.
3: I just want their undivided attention and a few hours together, and that's truly what makes me happy.
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I am traveling to Vegas later today for the ACM Awards. Very excited about that. I'm not the most Vegas-y Vegas person. You know, I'm going to have a nice time. Vegas just isn't my favorite place.

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1: 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And Cody Johnson nailed his cover of The Chicks' Traveling Soldier. 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
1: I saw a story today about two kids who went to prom dressed like Dumb and Dumber. And I'm so happy to know that today's youth still appreciate important parts of American history.

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1: France arrived in Asia as defending champions, European champions too. Zidane was injured, but the squad still bristled with stars. Henri, Trezeguet, Vieira, Desailly. Their opening match was Senegal, a former French colony, making its cup debut, with the roster mostly playing in France's second division. 30th minute. Pap Bouba Diop pokes the ball home in a goal-mouth scramble. He runs to the corner flag, places his shirt on the ground, and his teammates dance around it. Final score, Senegal 1, France 0. The reigning champions would not score a single goal in the entire tournament. Senegal reached the quarterfinals. The world had been put on notice.
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2: 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We are here now checking in with Album of the Year nominee Parker McCollum. I like to start my day with a Parker McCollum serenade.
3: Hi, Katie Neal.
2: Hi, Parker McCollum. How are you?
3: Red mic, red nails, girl style. How you doing?
2: Red is my color. I'm good. How are you?
3: So great. Good to see you.
2: It's good to see you too. Congratulations on your ACM nomination for Album of the Year. How's that feel?
3: It's the greatest honor of my career so far. You know, for this album to receive a nomination is mind-blowing.
2: Well, I'm so happy for you. I think it's going to be a really fun show with Shania Twain hosting. That's going to be awesome.
3: Pretty cool. I've never met her. I hope I get to meet her.
2: I was going
3: to
2: say, have you spent any time with her?
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2: What is like the Shania Twain song you hope she sings?
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3: 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So good.
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1: It's your chance to go to the Outlaw Music Festival starring Willie Nelson and family, the Ava Brothers, Lucas Nelson, Stephen Wilson Jr., and more. 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

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But you know what? Somebody's got to do it.

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1: 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The ACM Awards are this weekend. We'll see how Cody Johnson is feeling about his two nominations today while he's hanging out on the Superstar Power Hour from 2 to 3.

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1: The dating app Bumble is getting rid of swiping in exchange for AI. 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
1: Katie and Company.
2: For well over a decade, online dating has been all about swiping. You swipe right for yes, you swipe left for no. Well, the dating app Bumble is actually now ditching the swipe. The CEO of Bumble said people are burned out with dating apps. Amen. So instead, they're going to be leaning heavily into AI. The company has been testing an AI assistant called Bee, which is cute with Bumble, which recommends matches based on personality, communication style, and relationship goals. But not everyone is like, you know, on board with this. Honestly, I'm good with it. Look, not getting any younger, looking for a husband. All my friends are on the hunt for my future husband. If AI wants to join them as a suitor recruiter, as I call them, I'm all for it. Bring it on.
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1: How does Cody Johnson feel about having a song climbing up the charts and two ACM nominations this weekend? 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
1: France arrived in Asia as defending champions, European champions too. Zidane was injured, but the squad still bristled with stars. Henri, Trezeguet, Vieira, Desailly. Their opening match was Senegal, a former French colony, making its cup debut. With the roster mostly playing in France's second division. 30th minute, Pat Bouba Diop pokes the ball home in a goal-mouth scramble. He runs to the corner flag, places his shirt on the ground, and his teammates dance around it. Final score, Senegal 1, France 0. The reigning champions would not score a single goal in the entire tournament. Senegal reached the quarterfinals. The world had been put on notice.
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1: You've got two ACM nominations going into this weekend. How does that feel for you?
2: It's pretty cool, especially knowing that right behind the ACMs, we're going to have this new album, Banks of the Trinity, following up. I mean, just like that. I mean, it was an organic planning. We didn't actually plan it that way, but it just kind of lined itself up that way. So for me, it doesn't put a gap in that forward momentum. You know, obviously, anytime you're nominated for Entertainer of the Year, male vocalist, that's always a good thing too. Hopefully we win one of those, you know, but having the fall kind of get its recognition, hopefully having just gone number one, fingers crossed, again, knock on wood, but that momentum, it doesn't have a gap in it. It just kind of leads right into Banks of the Trinity album.
1: Fingers crossed. On the way, going to talk to Cody Johnson about the profound effect that his music has on people. So don't go anywhere. I can

Cody Johnson makes some really beautiful country music that has a really profound effect on a lot of people. We're going to talk about that with Cody coming up in just a few on the Superstar Power Hour.

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1: Coming up, we are going to hear the story behind the song everyone's talking about, I Can't Love You Anymore, from Ella Langley and Morgan Wallen. And this time around, Holly, you got the inside information on this song.
2: Okay, so I got to see Ella Langley. I was like, hey, I have to know the story about how the song came to be because it wasn't on the album. I'm like, what is going on? And she told me about a phone call that she had with Morgan Wallen. Apparently, she talks to him on the phone all the time.
1: Wow.
2: And, I got the whole scoop, so I cannot wait to tell you about it.
1: Okay, Ian Munsick's going to be joining us as well. Mm-hmm. Also, we got another Hollywood preview review for the new Minions movie, which our kids are going to be super stoked about, so that's coming up.
2: And don't forget to keep listening for that keyword, because we've got your tickets for the Outlaw Music Festival with Willie Nelson and Stephen Wilson Jr., all happening Saturday, August 22nd. Swing.

0: Hey, here's something you don't see every day in Southeast Michigan. Did you see that in the Flat Rock area, they are searching for a black bear?
1: No.
0: There's
1: a bear on the loose. Does it need a family? Does it need a home?
0: I think it
1: needs... You know, it's always been my dream to own a bear.
0: Yeah, well, if you want to get murdered by a bear, sure.
1: I don't know if it would murder me. I feel like I saw Grizzly Adams back in the 80s. That guy was like friends with a bear.
0: Yeah, well...
1: A black bear is like the least like deadly of all the bears. Other than like a teddy bear, clearly. You know? I don't know. I'll go around Flat Rock. I'll look for it.
0: I didn't realize that we had so many bears in Michigan. They're saying there's over 12,000 black bears in Michigan.
1: And none of them are my pet right now. You know, that's sad.
2: If you showed up, I wouldn't let you in.

0: friends.
1: So one of the biggest festivals that I want to go see, it's on my bucket list, is to go to the Outlaw Music Festival. Willie Nelson is going to be there. Steven Wilson Jr.
2: All happening August 22nd. And by the way, if you want to win tickets, we've got your keyword. So keep listening for your shot to win.

0: 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And off we go.
1: This wasn't a human being that I saw. There's something here in this house. Something not of this world.
2: There was a woman moving through the hall. I stepped back and I was completely alone.
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12: 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But the crash along northbound Garfield, north of 19 Mile Road, has cleared. Southbound I-75 after 11 Mile Road, have an accident on the right shoulder and the left shoulder. Slow traffic along eastbound Big Beaver near Livernois. I'm Val Berry with traffic.
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0: It's almost time for country music's party of the year. The ACM Awards are back in Vegas this weekend. Sunday, by the way, you can watch on Prime Video, even if you're not a member. They're making it so that everyone can watch for free.
1: And that way, you can see Shania Twain and Ella Langley and Cody Johnson and a whole bunch more. So make sure you're watching this Sunday. It's all powered by Quick Park at Detroit Metro Airport. Let the queue take care of you.

0: Hey, did you hear that the Detroit Lions have announced their game that they're going to play in Germany for next season?
1: This sounds fun, doesn't it? Like, take, if you can afford it, right? You could take a little road trip to Germany.
0: Road trip, huh?
1: Is that a road trip?
0: How do you get
1: That's
0: there?
1: That's an air trip? What do you call that? Is it an air trip
0: I
1: to
0: guess
1: Germany?
0: It would have to be, yes. There's no way to drive there.
1: Yeah. I don't know. Sounds fun to me.
0: Well, yeah, it's probably too expensive.
1: We'll be watching at home. Listen, it is not in our budget to be flying over, but I know it's in somebody's budget.
0: The cool thing about it is that it's football at 9:30 a.m. in the morning because of the time difference. So you get to wake up and like first thing you do is watch a football game.
1: I don't think I've ever had breakfast while watching a Lions game. That'll be different.
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17: 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A huge vehicle fire making it difficult to navigate along eastbound I-94 just after Belleville Road. Left shoulder, left lane are blocked. Plumes of dark smoke across the area with fire crews just pulling up on the scene. Southbound I-75 just after 11 Mile Road. Right shoulder and left shoulders are blocked by the accident there. I'm Val Beery with traffic.
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0: It's your brain. This is where you put down your phone. You put down the computer. We don't need any Google, no ChatGPT. We use our brain and learn something that we never would have ever thought of. So what's the question today?
1: The question today is, what is the best-selling book of all time? And if you just really think about it, I bet you you're going to guess right. And these are questions that you just have to think. Is it Harry Potter? And which version, like which one of the Harry Potter series? Do they all sell the same?
0: Well, since you're saying Harry Potter, I'm assuming the answer is not Harry Potter.
1: It's not Harry Potter. Fun fact. That would have been my, I don't know, one of my first guests.
0: I should, can I phone a friend?
1: No, you have to just use your brain.
0: I'm not a huge book. I'm not a huge book reader.
1: Just don't, just use your brain, Rob. We're going to play some music. I want you to really, really,
0: all right,
1: really
0: give me a minute
1: hard.
0: To think about it. I'm not going to use the phone. I'm not going to use chat. I'm going to think about it.
1: All right, we'll see if you're right coming up. Tonight.

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5: 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And Mitch, I know a lot of people think it is a faux pas to be talking about money, but we should be talking about money, right?
6: Absolutely. And I think a lot of it stems from the way we were raised, right? A lot of parents don't talk about money with their kids. So I guess a lot of kids just maybe assume, hey, we don't talk about money. And then you get into the workforce and you're thrown into this 401k. The soothsayers on TV tell you you should be putting money in the 401k. You don't really know why. You don't really understand. And it's so important to talk about money. And with a professional, if you need that help, most of America does. It's complicated. There's a lot of moving parts to planning for retirement and saving and investing for kids' college and all that. It goes as far as with parents, too. Talking to your parents as they age, understanding, you know, where they are. And so many times people leave more instructions for a babysitter than they do for their adult kids as they get towards the end of life. So it's important to talk through all phases of life about money.
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22: 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Big slowdown behind the building demolition along Van Dyke Avenue north of 22 Mile Road in Shelby Township. One lane is open across that stretch. Southbound Van Dyke after 26 Mile Road. There's an accident there having traffic get by using the left turn lane. It is a tight squeeze. I'm Val Berry with traffic.
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0: is where we put down our phones. We don't Google. We don't ChatGPT. What's the question?
1: The question is, what is the best-selling book of all time? And Rob, I know you're not a reader, but...
0: Oh, I used my brain. I think it just came to me, actually, just now.
1: Did you use your brain? You just did it spark into your memory?
0: Yes.
1: What do you think it is?
0: Is it the Bible?
1: It is the Bible!
0: Yeah!
1: Look at that.
0: This game is a confidence booster when you use your brain.
1: Yeah. Instead of, oh my God.
0: Yeah, instead of
1: Googling
0: it. I bet
1: you for some, it came so easy. It was like, boop, right in their brain. But for a couple of us, you got to think a little harder, you know? And it's okay. You're using your brain. And I'm really proud of you. And

0: 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This week, 99.5 YCT has your tickets to the Outlaw Music Festival. Starring Willie Nelson.
1: On the road again.
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0: don't know if I told you, my wife got me a gift for my birthday last week from Boot Barn.
1: You did not tell me that. What'd you get?
0: I got a sweet pearl snap shirt.
1: Oh, I love a pearl snap. You know, my new favorite brand of pearl snaps is Ely. It's E-L-Y, Cattleman brand. Should get one of those, too.
0: Okay. Ely, maybe? Ely? I don't know.
1: Ely? It might be Ely. I don't remember. I remember I didn't say it right, though.
0: Well,
1: it's E-L-Y, and it's at, you can get it at Boot Barn.
0: This Saturday, May 16th, starting at 11 a.m., and they're going to be giving away Hoedown tickets every 30 minutes. Hoedown, by the way, Saturday, June 27th with Darius Rucker, and you can get all the info on the Boot Barn Grand Opening at WYCD.com.

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1: And it is incredible. And this is what makes her amazing. 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
25: 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Police have decided to close the intersection of 25 Mile Road and Jewel in Shelby Township behind a crash there. Eastbound I-696 at Van Dyke. The right shoulder is blocked by an accident there. EMS are on the scene, so we have injured with this one. Southbound I-75 after 11 Mile Road. Left shoulder is blocked by an accident there. I'm Val Beery. Good traffic.
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1: This is a good kind of dirt, and good news for Ella Langley because she is breaking records. She has just become the first female in 67 years to break this record on the Billboard charts.
2: And that is because she is taking the top two spots on the chart, which, by the way, never happens. Like, it's clearly 67 years, it's never happened. Morgan Wallen is the only country act to ever do this. But yeah, Ella's up there. And if she can hang on to this, she can do like so much more. Like, if the song with Morgan Wallen makes it to number three, she will have one, two, and then three. The three spot. That's amazing.
1: She's becoming the biggest artist of all time. Well,

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1: This is going to be so much fun at Pine Knob Saturday, August 22nd. So, yes, keep listening for that keyword. We've got it for you.

0: 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By the way, anyone can watch on Prime Video. 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
1: No membership required. 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If, I don't know, for some reason you're listening on the free Odyssey app or something like that. But yeah, this is going to be so fun. Performances from Casey Musgraves, Thomas Rhett, Lainey Wilson, and a whole bunch more.
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0: do you know how I'll be in Vegas for the ECMs this weekend?
1: Is that a brag?
0: No. I want to tell you this thing that I was trying to fix. So I was trying to figure out what to wear. I'm not a personal stylist. Okay. Like, I don't think I know what I'm doing. And so I put my picture of like the main thing I was wearing in a ChatGPT, and I had it pick outfits for me. And was it helpful? Not really.
1: No, dude.
0: But I think, was it fun? Yes.
1: But now you're stressed because you're still not packed because you spent your whole day chatting with chat about what to wear.
0: I spent 2 hours probably uploading pictures, and then I was like, God, this is wasting so much water, I think. And then I looked up how much water I was wasting doing this, and ChatGPT told me it was only about a cup full of water. That's what it said. So I was like, well, a cup. It's like a toilet flush or more. You know, like, it's fine.
1: Yeah, but it's a time suck.
0: Oh, it was fun. It was fun. I had a good time.
1: You used to ask me for styles.
0: I used to send you my outfits. Yeah, whoops, I don't
1: trust. You trust AI more than me?
0: No, AI made me look very basic. Like, it was not my favorite time.

0: advice would you give somebody 10 years younger than you? 248-945-9995. Jenny is how old?
1: 46.
0: 46. Yeah. Jenny, what advice would you give somebody a decade younger?
2: I would definitely start running earlier. I've been running since I was about 43, and I've ran a couple of marathons now, but I definitely would have started running earlier because it changes your life.
0: How interesting. Okay.
1: That's fascinating.
3: Yeah, when you said running, I'm thinking like running from your problems, running from life.
2: No, it's like just, I mean, even if you walk, you start walking, jogging, running, I mean, it just changes your whole day, gets rid of your anxiety.
0: I agree. Yeah, I love walking.
2: Better.
0: Yeah.
2: Even if you're not fast.
1: It's just better late than never, but but like for me, I never took care of my skin. I would go out, Jenny, and fall asleep at night with a full face of makeup on. I didn't care.
2: I still do that.
1: Like in the last year, I'm so good about skincare.
2: Yeah, maybe like that's also a good thing to start early, but but definitely, I think running helps your skin. I mean, you have better attitude, your day's better. I mean,
1: absolutely. It gets those endorphins going, puts you in a better mood.
2: Yeah, and you accomplish something for the day.

0: You know, when you're the man of the house, there's one thing that you are responsible for doing.
1: What is that? Taking out the garbage?
0: One of the things that you're always responsible for doing is killing spiders.
1: Oh.
0: But
1: that's the man. I guess so. I don't care about spiders.
0: Do you yell for your husband to come kill spiders or no?
1: No. I'll do that myself. Sometimes, if I'm feeling up for it, I'm going to let that spider go. I'm going to let it go outside. I'm going to let it live its life.
0: Let me tell you something, though, that was even a little bit terrifying for me.
1: Was it?
0: I was on the toilet, okay?
1: Oh, no.
0: And I reached to get a few pieces of toilet paper.
1: Mm-hmm. A few pieces.
0: Four, actually. You do four at a time. You fold it over, and then you fold it again. Those are the rules.
1: Oh.
0: So you don't waste it.
1: No, listen, if you're talking toilet paper, there's no such thing as just wasting toilet paper unless you're like five and you're really wasting.
0: Well, that's what I'm saying.
1: Paper.
0: The kids, they just scrunch it all up. This is a whole different topic. Anyways.
1: No.
0: We don't need to talk about how many pieces of toilet paper you use. I pulled the toilet paper out and the spider fell out from inside the toilet paper roll.
1: Oh, my God.
0: Luckily, it fell on the floor and not like in my lap.
1: Yeah, that would have been something.

0: We're going to be hanging out at the Boot Barn for their grand opening on Hall Road in Shelby Township. I know I've been to the one in Lake Orion, so excited to check out the brand new spot there. And when you walk in, you're going to be like, wow, I want to buy everything in the store.
1: It's so funny because I'm so excited because this is on my side of town, right? The Shelby Township location. I have driven all the way over to the other Boot Barn just because I'm like, I know the cute stuff. Like, it's like a one-stop shopping. Like, you can get all the cute things at Boot Barn. And now, yeah, there's one over right off of Hall Road. I'm so excited about it. So make sure to join us this Saturday because, like Reb said, hoedown tickets. We've got them for you.

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24: 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We've got an accident along northbound I-275 at Ford Road. Right shoulder is blocked. Northbound 75 is 696. The right shoulder is blocked there. That crash along westbound I-96 at M14, where the right shoulder is blocked, is in the middle of a work zone area. I'm Val Berry with traffic.
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0: Hey, if you're not doing anything tonight, by the way, we got added to the lineup to open up for Lily Rose tonight at District 142.
1: And when you say we got added, I mean you playing music, Rob. So I don't know if everybody knows that.
0: Yeah. Me and my band are going to be there. We'll be playing. And Lily Rose, we go way back. If you want to see a video of Lily and us on the beach in Tortuga as well, you can check it out. Give us a follow at Rob and Holly Show. And we'll see you tonight at District 142. Doors open at 7.

0: Still to come, we're going to get to our Hollywood preview review. This is where we watch the trailer for a movie and we review it to decide whether it's worth spending your money at the theater to go see it.
1: And this one is looking to be a summer blockbuster, and that is Minions and Monsters. We're going to review the preview.

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1: It's getting mixed reviews. We'll tell you what's happening coming up. She wants

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2: 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We're keeping an eye out on the accidents you're going to find along northbound I-75 just after Bolt when that right shoulder is blocked. And then there's the building demolition. It's going to slow you down along Van Dyke north of 22 Mile Road in Shelby Township. One lane is open in either direction. I'm Val Berry with traffic.
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0: So if you're on the dating app Bumble and you are a woman, I don't know anything about Bumble because I've been married for a while now.
1: Well, you know, it's like where women message first. Like that was like Bumble's whole thing is like,

0: Women make the first move. Women, the power is yours. Women, the power is in your hands. You are the powerful one, woman. And now they're taking that away.
1: What?
0: That is not happening anymore. No.
1: Yeah, well, guess who's to blame?
0: Taking away that requirement. So,
1: guess who's to blame for this?
0: I don't know. Who?
1: AI.
0: Oh, is that AI assistant? Yeah.
1: They're doing they're testing an AI assistant called B. Okay. That conducts onboarding interviews and recommends matches based on values. So again, it's another situation where humans think that AI can do better.
0: To fix it. Yeah. Just, you know, I don't know how I feel about this. But ladies, I know it's rough out there. So good luck to you.

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1: Our next featured stand-up comedian is Darren Strablo.
2: And if you've ever put anything together for your kids, you'll understand this.
3: I bought a swing set for my kids because I wanted to be a good dad. I should have read the box first. Some assembly required. Some? I'm not sure these people even did anything on their end. This thing was one step removed from me mining the ore from the earth myself. 1,000 pieces of metal in a box. Do they have a job application for working at a swing set plant? Probably only has two questions on it. Are you lazy beyond all reason? Do you hate your dad? Some assembly required. At the bottom of the box, there's one of these comment cards. Please fill this out and tell us what you think of our product. So I filled it out, ripped it up, scooped up the pieces, and sent it to him with a note that said, some assembly required.

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3: 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We're keeping an eye out on the crash closing down the intersection of 25 Mile Road in Jewell in Shelby Township. There's also the crash along northbound I-75 after Baldwin Road, where the right shoulder is blocked there. I'm Val Beery with traffic.
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8: 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We're counting down the 7 biggest songs of the day. What did you request the most? Now we're going to find out. We'll start at number 7. It's the latest from Shaboozey and Kevin Powers. It's called Move On.

Your number one song, most requested of the day. Big surprise, Ella Langley going to fire up the ACM Awards live Sunday in Las Vegas on Prime Video. She's at number one with Be Hurt.

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